Ride this train to Bogalusa, Louisiana. See these swamps and forests? Man's never set foot in a lot of it. You'll find alligator, mink, coon, possum, squirrel, otter, and the lakes are full of fish. You'll find places so virgin and fresh that you'll think the Lord just created it yesterday. As a matter of fact, some people say when this world was made, a whole lot of it must have looked just like southern Louisiana does now. In 1788, I left Halifax, Nova Scotia, with about 200 other Acadians. We made a long, tiring journey south. In our party of 200, there was this beautiful girl that I just haven't quite been able to forget. Doreen was her name. And Doreen and I were, well, we were kind of pledged to each other. And we said when we got to the promised land, we'd build us a house, and someday we'd have the biggest sugar cane plantation in the country. And I used to make Doreen blush when I'd tell her we'd raise the biggest family in the country, too. As I walked by the lake one day, by chance my Doreen passed my way. Then she and I walked hand in hand on the banks of Pontchartrain.

And as I kissed her, did the same. 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We sat down on the dock, and with our hearts and fingers locked, we laughed and talked and joked about when our names are the same. And joking, I said, honey, are you marrying me for money? And it took just one quick look to tell it hurt my dear Doreen. She jumped and stood above me, and she cried, why, you don't love me. I'm rowing home across the lake. You won't see me again. I called and called some more, but she rowed fast from the shore. And the clouds brought by a wind began to rain on Pontchartrain. Doreen, I called Doreen. Come back, my little angel, my belle of Pontchartrain. The storm should make her learn that she should make a swift return. But as the rain fell harder, I lost sight of my Doreen. As panic gripped my heart, I drew the oars and made my start to look for her on raging water and the rain on Pontchartrain. At darkness I still call, but no one heard my cries at all. And when the daybreak came, then others helped me look for my Doreen. But there was not a thing afloat except the oars from

want your train. Now I come day after day to where my sweetheart rode away, and I gaze across the water of the rainy Pontchartrain. Just one thing and nothing more ever floated back to shore. 'Twas this flower I hold, it is the one

But the land was already claimed by a people when the cowboy came and when the soldiers came. The story of the American Indian is in a lot of ways a story of tragedy, like that day at Wounded Knee, South Dakota. Bigfoot was an Indian chief of the Miniconjou band, a band of Miniconjou Sioux from South Dakota land. Bigfoot said to Custer, "Stay away from Crazy Horse." But Custer crossed into Sioux land, and he never came back across. Then Bigfoot led his people to a place called Wounded Knee, and they found themselves surrounded by the 7th Cavalry.

Bigfoot was down with a fever when he reached Wounded Knee, and his people all were prisoners of the 7th Cavalry. 200 women and children and another 100 men raised up a white flag of peace, but peace did not begin. An accidental gunshot, and Bigfoot was first to die.

Then smoke hung over the canyon on that cold December day. All was death and dying around where Bigfoot lay. Farther on up the canyon, some had tried to run and hide. But death showed no favorites. Women, men, and children died. One side called it a massacre, the other a victory. But the white flag is still waving

I'm sorry that we had to cut things short, but we had to quit, and we went a little over time as it was. We went 5 minutes over, and we're supposed to quit at 2:30, so we really roared through that one, didn't we? Yeah, 7 o'clock, right on the dot, right. 7 o'clock. So, on behalf of George Mraz. Who joined the band today? Today. And boy, he's playing some hard, hard parts. Unbelievable. The other guy that we had, his mother's on her deathbed, and he had to fly out of Chicago, the Windy City. Just floated along the wind, floated right on down there. Sad but true. That's life. That's life. Ba da da da da. Wow. And then on piano, my favorite piano player, the cat that I'm trying to keep from being a trio man and get him to join my band. If I had enough money, I'd give him $1,000 a day, but I don't have that kind of money. George Cable. And the winner of the Critics' Poll, the Japanese Swing Journal Poll, the Hungarian Bush of Vosley poll, the went on and on. The master drummer, Elvin Jones.

case you don't know it, we're recording tonight, tomorrow night, and the next night. So bring your friends and be in on history. Thank you very much and good night.

0: You really don't understand, do you? Hey, man, don't you realize in order for us to make this thing work, man, we've got to get rid of the pimps and the pushers and the prostitutes and then start all over again clean.
1: Hey, look, nobody's pushing me anyway, okay? I mean, not you, not the cops, nobody, man. I mean, you want to get rid of the pushers, I'll help you. But don't send your people after me.
0: Oh, come on, John. Can't you see that we can't get rid of one without getting rid of the other? We got to come down on both of them at the same time in order for this whole thing to work for the people.
1: Hey, look, nobody's closing me out of my business.

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But the chemicals, once again, you know it's on. You know it's on.

0: How can I help you, sir?
1: See, the man talking to your bank manager has his case open.
0: Oh, that's Mr. Gwendon, one of our assistant managers. Our manager is Mr. Schoen, but he's not in today.
1: But you see the man with the briefcase?
0: Yes.
1: That's my partner. He has a gun in there. And if you don't do exactly what I tell you, or if you give me any kind of a problem at all, I'm going to look over at my partner, and he's going to shoot your Mr. Gwendon between the eyes. All right, now take one of those big envelopes and put as many hundreds, 50s, and 20s as you can pack into it. Nothing with bank straps or rubber bands. I don't want any dye packs. I don't want any bait money. Start with the second drawer and then the one over there underneath the money counter. Is this your first time being around? You're doing great. Just smile, Loretta, so you don't look like you're being held up. I had to give my partner a sign. Well, that's good. Now he's going to wait 30 seconds until I'm out of the building. Make sure you haven't set off the alarm. If you have, he's going to shoot you, Mr. Gwendon, between the eyes. Okay? I think that'll do it, Loretta. Thank you. Nice day.

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When he came across this young man sawing on a fiddle and playing it hot, and the devil jumped up on a hickory stump and said, "Boy, let me tell you what. I guess you didn't know it, but I'm a fiddle player too. And if you'd care to take a dare, I'll make a bet with you. Now you play pretty good fiddle, boy, but give the devil his due. I bet a fiddle of gold against your soul, because I think I'm better than you." The boy said, "My name's Johnny, and it might be a sin, but I'll take your bet, and you're gonna regret

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Johnny said, devil, just come on back if you ever want to try again. I done told you once, you son of a bitch, I'm the best.

0: Wait,
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0: what you doing?
1: You got a rubber? I don't need no rubber. You look clean. What the fuck? You ain't got no pimples or nothing?
0: Nah. You ain't running up in here without no Jimmy.
1: Oh, you fucking acting like that?
0: All right, hold on.
1: Just stay like that. Don't even...
0: I'm not moving.
1: All right, cool. Hold on. I know I had a condom. What the fuck, man? What the fuck is a condom when you need one?
2: It is I, Trojan Man.
1: Oh, shit. Oh, thank God it's you. You got a condom, man?
2: No. I only have one prick cover left, and my hormones are rising. And I want your bitch to taste it. Taste it. Trojan Man.
3: 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And I don't give a fuck what you say, because I still believe you could catch AIDS from a tongue kissing a bitch. So remember, always strap your shit up. Strap your shit up.
2: Trojan Man.
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1: Not bad, he's criminal. He's criminal. He's criminal. He's criminal. He's criminal. He's criminal. He's criminal.

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1: You won't play for me anymore.
2: 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Just one more.

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1: commercial break.
2: The government has now banned the carrying of spears. 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